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Fossil fuels are dirty money. Carbon stays in the atmosphere hundreds of years, traps heat, greenhouse gas emissions, temperature rises, heat stress, glacier melt, sea level rises, flooding, ruinous hurricanes, extreme storms, extreme droughts, raging forest fires. More people will die. More children will die. Failure politicians to ensure a safe future represents a crisis of legitimacy of unfathomable proportions. Our democratic system is broken. We live in a post-democratic society. Politicians must be prohibited from receiving donations from the industries they regulate, challenging corruption and lower emissions. I'm one voice, rapping to the beat, to beat climate change, yeah. Climate change for many people is too distant and abstract, too often ignored by too many people. Nothing will happen to me thinking, but doing nothing is doing something. False belief that we will be saved at the last moment by the market, by philanthropic billionaires, by technological wizards, by magical thinking. John Kerry says the threat of climate change is a weapon of mass destruction. Anti-climate change people are hierarchical, individualistic, opposed to government assistance for poor minorities, support industry, low taxes, gun ownership, opposition to abortion. I'm one voice, rapping to the beat, to beat climate change, yeah. Venezuela has the world's largest oil reserve. 94% of all Venezuelans live in extreme poverty due to political corruption, authoritarianism, chronic shortage of food and medicine, closure of businesses, massive unemployment, human rights violations, gross economic mismanagement, high dependence on oil. In 2018, inflation was 1.35 million percent. In 2019, inflation was 10 million percent. Venezuelan oil plummeted due to lack of investment, poor maintenance, and neglect. I'm one voice, rapping to the beat, to beat climate change, yeah. We have the tools for clean energy. Green investment could create 35 times more jobs than building a pipeline. Sun, wind, waves, regenerative process of maximizing life's creativity. We can build soil, pollinate, compose, decompose, agroecology, small-scale farming use, sustainable methods based on modern science and local knowledge. Cheaper than industrial agriculture per unit area. 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Boost food production where the hungry live. I'm one voice, rapping to the beat, to beat climate change, yeah. I'm one voice.

0: Imagine this. You're hiking in a desert area with plenty of supplies, and you come across a person who's been lost for days and is dying of thirst. Your gift of water saves his life. That would be a wonderful feeling, would it not? Well, you and I can have that feeling every day by following the words of Proverbs 25:25. Like cold water to a weary soul is good news from a distant land. A word of good news, a word of encouragement is sometimes all it takes to revive a weary soul, especially if it's the good news about how God loves him or her. This is David Jeremiah encouraging you to get on the road to new life. 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
1: You're hiking in a desert area with plenty of supplies, and you come across a person who's been lost for days and is dying of thirst. 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Like cold water to a weary soul is good news from a distant land. 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

It was a beautiful day. It's gonna be a beautiful night. Break out the champagne. Everybody get a laugh. Let's start it off sexy. What do you say?

0: Hey there. We take care of your music needs, so you can focus on what you do best while at work or at home. Like taking care of the kids.
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Imagine this. You're hiking in a desert area with plenty of supplies, and you come across a person who's been lost for days and is dying of thirst. Your gift of water saves his life. That would be a wonderful feeling, would it not? Well, you and I can have that feeling every day by following the words of Proverbs 25:25. Like cold water to a weary soul is good news from a distant land. A word of good news, a word of encouragement is sometimes all it takes to revive a weary soul, especially if it's the good news about how God loves him or her. This is David Jeremiah encouraging you to get on the road to new life.

0: Sure is bad outside here, man. 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

0: The English philosopher John Locke, whose writings influenced many of America's founding fathers, once said, "To give a man full knowledge of true morality, I would send him to no other book than the New Testament." Is that not a surprising evaluation from someone who embraced only part of the New Testament's message? There is a great morality to be found in the New Testament, especially in the life of Jesus himself. But to stop there would be to miss the greater point. The New Testament is not a guide to morality, but an explanation for why our imperfect morality proves our need for a Savior. This is David Jeremiah encouraging you to get on the road to new life. Discover God's view on morality on Route 66.
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And I guess, as they said, the bully in the schoolyard needs to get his nice white running shoes stomped on and stop him from taking our lunch money. Well, that's what it is. Anyway, here is Soul de Vienna, and that was insane.

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0: You're hiking in a desert area with plenty of supplies, and you come across a person who's been lost for days and is dying of thirst. Your gift of water saves his life. That would be a wonderful feeling, would it not? Well, you and I can have that feeling every day by following the words of Proverbs 25:25. Like cold water to a weary soul is good news from a distant land. A word of good news, a word of encouragement is sometimes all it takes to revive a weary soul, especially if it's the good news about how God loves him or her. This is David Jeremiah encouraging you to get on the road to new life. 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

Yes, the music keeps on coming. We had, this is a new one from Chaka Khan. Yes, Chaka Khan. For those of you that have been around here for a little while, fabulous singer from many, many years. And of course, she's teamed up with Snoop Dogg. And this is a good one. Boogie's in my soul, and she's been boogieing all right. And of course, Kelsey Kimberlin and Parking Lot. And here's Kathleen Ireland's latest, Coastin'.

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2: 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And of course, Miss featuring Narada and Michael Walden, Move Your Body Slowly, Tape 5, and Once Upon a Summer Night. 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
2: Yes, and the music keeps on coming. We had Mira and Strawberry Heart, and of course we had Purple Nini, and of course China's Answer to the one and only Mariah Carey, and of course Whitney Houston. Those are her idols. And the song was Skin to Skin, and we had Minnelli Shirakato, and of course here is Nick Vivid and Too Much Light.

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There's no place you would rather be. 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

Yes, and the music keeps on coming. And of course, we had Mr. Thierry Vandervoort and Dante Thomas and Miss California. And of course, I don't know who's having worse wildfires, California or Canada. I don't know. That's interesting. Well, maybe California should get some tariffs because they have a lot of wildfires too. Anyway, we also heard from Tony Braxton and Come On Over Here. And of course, before that, they had Keith Satterfield featuring Fable Angelo and Lady Jade and 6 Feet. What a song that is. That's a burner. And of course, the wonderful Santana, who I saw a couple weeks ago right here in Toronto. And what a show they put on. Anyway, that's Santana featuring Seal and You Are My Kind. And this is it for the show. But for those who missed it, on again at 11 a.m. And on that note, I have to say, Mata, Ashita, Buenos Dias, Hasta la Vista, baby. Ciao.

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0: Imagine this. You're hiking in a desert area with plenty of supplies, and you come across a person who's been lost for days and is dying of thirst. Your gift of water saves his life. That would be a wonderful feeling, would it not? Well, you and I can have that feeling every day by following the words of Proverbs 25:25. Like cold water to a weary soul is good news from a distant land. A word of good news, a word of encouragement is sometimes all it takes to revive a weary soul, especially if it's the good news about how God loves him or her. This is David Jeremiah encouraging you to get on the road to new life. 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

0: 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We take care of your music needs so you can focus on what you do best while at work or at home. 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

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New to the scene and you know they shams. Hard to stay blessed when you stay obsessed. When you stay obsessed. Thought I wasn't built for you, didn't have a clue. 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

There's a million ways to cope. In other words, I'm not upping up the dough. Want my accolades to strengthen my business scope. Hunger and bills always looming. Gunshots pierce, night skies are dooming. Exercise probability, hustle with responsibility. Separate, lose forever. I give you flowers for your endeavor.

0: Imagine this. You're hiking in a desert area with plenty of supplies, and you come across a person who's been lost for days and is dying of thirst. Your gift of water saves his life. That would be a wonderful feeling, would it not? Well, you and I can have that feeling every day by following the words of Proverbs 25:25. Like cold water to a weary soul is good news from a distant land. A word of good news, a word of encouragement is sometimes all it takes to revive a weary soul, especially if it's the good news about how God loves him or her. This is David Jeremiah encouraging you to get on the road to new life. Discover God's good news on Route 66.
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1: Yes, and welcome to the show. Nice to have on board. And of course, this is Legends 220 for those that don't know. And we play great music from all around the world. Here is Keith Satterfield, and again, Sat for short. And he's playing a new release, and it's called 6 Feet.

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0: A Greek proverb says, "Learn to obey before you command." There was a king in the Old Testament whose ability to command, his kingship, was taken from him by God because he had not learned to obey. God gave Saul a clear task to perform, which he failed to carry out. He could not obey, and so proved he was unqualified to command. Almost everyone functions at some level of command. Parents, employers, bosses, teachers, almost everybody commands somebody. The more obedient we are to those over us, starting with God, the better we will be at leading those under us. This is David Jeremiah, encouraging you to get on the road to new life. Discover God's reasons for obedience on Route 66.
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2: 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And of course, we had Rick Astley and Never Gonna Give You Up, and Althea and Daniela Hope and Build on Love, and we had Amber Noel and Show and Tell, and Barb Bolton featuring the one and only Michael Bolton, How Am I Supposed to Live Without You, and of course the new release from Kathleen Ireland and Coastin. Here is Bernarda and My Own Kind of Woman.

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0: Yes, and of course, your number one station keeps getting better and better. We had some number one music from Shaggy featuring Busy Signal and Feel the Energy. We had Winnie Ama and Don't You Want It? And DeLorean, Purple Haze Love, and Soul Vivian, Fear Without a Name, and Anurbanji, and Are We Gonna, and Nick Vivid, his latest is Too Much Light. And of course, the one and only Chaka Khan featuring Snoop Dogg and Boogies in My Soul. Here is Keith Satterfield, or Sat for short, and Dreaming.

And this show goes on. We have Nicole Lavette and The Search. And, well, we've searched her as much as we can. And this is what we came up with. Great music all day long, 24-7, right here on Legends. And this show repeated again at 11 a.m. Eastern Standard Time. And I want you all to have a wonderful day, no matter where you are. And I've got to go. I've got to enjoy what's left of the summer because it's going quickly, and I hope you do the same wherever you are as well. Anyway, on that note, I'd like to say mata ashita, buenos dias, hasta la vista, ciao.

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0: A Greek proverb says, "Learn to obey before you command." There was a king in the Old Testament whose ability to command, his kingship, was taken from him by God because he had not learned to obey. God gave Saul a clear task to perform, which he failed to carry out. He could not obey, and so proved he was unqualified to command. Almost everyone functions at some level of command. Parents, employers, bosses, teachers, almost everybody commands somebody. The more obedient we are to those over us, starting with God, the better we will be at leading those under us. This is David Jeremiah, encouraging you to get on the road to new life. Discover God's reasons for obedience on Route 66.
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1: Yes, and welcome to the show. Nice to have on board. And of course, this is Legends 220 for those that don't know. And we play great music from all around the world. Here is Keith Satterfield, and again, Sat for short. 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

0: A Greek proverb says, "Learn to obey before you command." There was a king in the Old Testament whose ability to command, his kingship, was taken from him by God because he had not learned to obey. God gave Saul a clear task to perform, which he failed to carry out. He could not obey, and so proved he was unqualified to command. Almost everyone functions at some level of command. Parents, employers, bosses, teachers, almost everybody commands somebody. The more obedient we are to those over us, starting with God, the better we will be at leading those under us. This is David Jeremiah, encouraging you to get on the road to new life. Discover God's reasons for obedience on Route 66.
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2: 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And of course, we had Rick Astley and Never Gonna Give You Up, and Althea and Daniela Hope and Build on Love. And we had Amber Noel and Show and Tell, and Barb Bolton featuring the one and only Michael Bolton, How Am I Supposed to Live Without You. And of course, a new release from Kathleen Ireland and Colston. Here is Bernarda and My Own Kind of Woman.

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0: Yes, and of course, your number one station keeps getting better and better. We had some number one music from Shaggy featuring Busy Signal and Feel the Energy. We had Winnie Ama and Don't You Want It? And DeLorean, Purple Haze Love, and Soul de Vienne, Fear Without a Name, and Anirban G, and Are We Gonna, and Nick Vivid, his latest is Too Much Light. And of course, the one and only Chaka Khan, featuring Snoop Dogg and Boogies in My Soul. Here is Keith Satterfield, or Sat for short, and Dreaming.

Yes, and this show goes on. We have Nico Levitt and The Search, and well, we've searched for as much as we can, and this is what we came up with: a great music all day long, 24/7, right here on Legends. And the show repeated again at 11 a.m. Eastern Standard Time, and I want you all to have a wonderful day, no matter where you are. And I've got to go. I've got to enjoy what's left of the summer, because it's going quickly, and I hope you do the same wherever you are as well. Anyway, on that note, I'd like to say mata ashita, buenos dias, hasta la vista, ciao.

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0: A Greek proverb says, "Learn to obey before you command." There was a king in the Old Testament whose ability to command, his kingship, was taken from him by God because he had not learned to obey. God gave Saul a clear task to perform, which he failed to carry out. He could not obey, and so proved he was unqualified to command. Almost everyone functions at some level of command. Parents, employers, bosses, teachers, almost everybody commands somebody. The more obedient we are to those over us, starting with God, the better we will be at leading those under us. This is David Jeremiah, encouraging you to get on the road to new life. Discover God's reasons for obedience on Route 66.
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1: A Greek proverb says, learn to obey before you command. There was a king in the Old Testament whose ability to command, his kingship, was taken from him by God because he had not learned to obey. God gave Saul a clear task to perform, which he failed to carry out. He could not obey, and so proved he was unqualified to command. Almost everyone functions at some level of command. Parents, employers, bosses, teachers, almost everybody commands somebody. 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This is David Jeremiah, encouraging you to get on the road to new life. 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
1: 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All About the Funk. We keep it funky in the six.
2: That's right, keeping it funky in the six and spreading a little more sunshine. We've had a lot of it in the last couple of weeks. And I won't complain. Saying happy birthday to P.O. of Soul City DeVete. Happy birthday earlier this week to Trudy. And happy heavenly birthday to my dad and to everyone celebrating a birthday this week. From 2016, yeah, we're going back a little bit in time. 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
1: on Med Radio 1280 AM and All About the Funk with yours truly, DJ Lady Funkalicious. Well, we're going to keep going with a slice of the late 70s. Some sweetness here from Alton McLean and Destiny. This is from their title track from their 1979 album called It Must Be Love. Also letting you know that later on in tonight's show, we are going to be chatting with Binky Womack. So keep it locked.

and their song from 1979 called It Must Be Love. Well, we're going to turn our dials to today's independent soul music scene. 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From their 2026 EP, Fade Bright Presents, that's New Frequency. They're presenting this one, It's So Sweet, Bag of Sugar.

There you go. That is the group called New Frequency and their song called Bag o' Sugar. Well, next up is a master class in boogie funk from music instrumentalist Jerry Knight. And he's keeping the party moving.

Down for that. There you go. Well, I'm down for some sunshine. So let's follow Ricky, Robin D. I don't know why I always say Ricky. I don't know. Keeps thinking of St. Lucia's or Ricky T. But this is Robin D. And he's taking us to Miami. Released by DaCosta Records. This track's been tearing up the indie soul and cruise charts all season long with its infectious sunshine vibes. This is Robin T. Take me to Miami.

All right, well, taking you to Miami, but now we're going to take you to the dance floor. It's time for you to get ready for some heavy 1981 dance floor heat. From Wanda Walden's solo album, the album called Searching for Love, and this track was written and produced by her brother-in-law, the legendary multi-Grammy award winner, Narada Michael Walden. That's right, Wanda Walden, and the song, Don't You Want My Lovin'?

And that is Wanda Walden from the album Searching for Love and the song Don't You Want My Lovin'. Well, Quincy Jones completely redefined the studio game when he dropped Razzmatazz on his iconic 1981 album, The Dude. And the brilliant Rod Temperton wrote this intricate masterpiece specifically to showcase Patty Austin's incredible vocal range. This is Razzmatazz featuring Patty Austin.

there you go. A little bit of razzmatazz featuring Patty Austin there. Again, from the album called The Dude by Quincy Jones. Well, we remember her from the group called Shalimar, but she's back proving her independent power with this song called The Dawn. It's Jody Watley.

the dawn right here in All About the Funk. Well, we are digging straight to the Canadian Disco Archives. We're going to go with this one. We're going to Prolific Tricks. That's what we're going to do. We're going to a song from Prolific Tricks, and the song is called I Just Wanna Do More.

his prolific tricks. Canada's own with the song called I Just Want to Do More from the 2026 album called Down to Earth. So please do check that out. Right now, we are checking out a Canadian disco archives with Wayne St. John. Wayne made history in 1977 as one of the very first black artists to perform live on the Juno Awards national broadcast with this song, Fighting on the Side of Love.

the song Fighting on the Side of Love. Well, now it's time for a foundational Motown masterpiece from the one and only Stevie Wonder. Blessed to our ears in 1969 from the album My Cherie Amour. This is Stevie Wonder and My Cherie Amour.

0: You're in the Drop, bringing you three new tracks back to back. 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
1: That's right, we're going to drop it with this one from four-time Grammy nominee Eric Benet. He gets deeply conscious with this powerful new 2026 song called Who's Gonna Save Us, and it definitely has storytelling energy of Curtis Mayfield. This is Eric Benet, right here and in the Drop.

in the drop here in All About the Funk. As we move into our second song in the drop, we're going to give you something from Georgie B and the Groove Association. Oh yeah, we're going to work it with this song called

And that is Georgie B and the Groove Association. That is the second song of the segment In the Drop, bringing you three new tracks to the show. And so right now we're going to transport you to the golden era of Detroit soul with UK rising star Jalen Ngonda and the song If You Don't Want My Love, as we wind down In the Drop.

down our segment in the drop. Again, we had Eric Benet and Who's Gonna Save Us, Georgie B and the Association, Upside Down, and again, Jalen Ngonda and the song If You Don't Want My Love. Well, if you're all about love, sometimes you just got to listen to your heart. This is Babe Wright featuring Angie Lee from their March 26 EP release, Listen to Your Heart.

Released under his own label, Bright Vision Entertainment, this track is a masterclass in modern, urban, adult, contemporary romance. Again, the latest release from March 26th this year, the song called Listen to Your Heart, featuring Angie Lee. Well, Steppers, this one is tailored just for you. As a chart-topping indie soul sensation, Taiwan lays down this ultimate introduction. I love this song on My Name is Ty. This is from the album The Signature.

0: that is Ty Juan and the song called My Name is Ty. Coming up after our break, or actually top of the hour, we're going to be bringing you our Neo to Soul Playlist Artist of the Week, brought to you by DJ Niceness. 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
1: 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All About the Funk. We keep it funky in the six. And now it's time for the Neo to Soul Playlist, the Female Takeover Spotlight Artist of the Week, chosen by DJ Niceness, featuring this week's standout female Neo Soul artist, right here on All About the Funk.
0: And this week's standout artist is Tanya Holt with a song called Waiter, Check Please. This one is from her brand new single, just came out in June of 2026.

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Again, DJ Niceness and Neo De Soul, The Playlist, The Female Takeover. Well, right now, I'm going to bring you something from Binky Womack. As you know, from the top of the show, I said we would be doing our interview with Binky, and we will, coming up right after this song. This is Binky Womack, and You Look Good to Me.

0: Okay, listeners, as I mentioned earlier on in the beginning of the show, excited we have got back to the airwaves with us, Binky Womack. Welcome to the show.
1: Hey, thank you, Paula. Glad to be here.
0: Thank you. I appreciate, first of all, your patience with me, because I think I've been trying to do this for over a year, and then it's one thing comes in the way and then another, and then the studio was down twice and so many other things. So thank you for your patience for coming on the show tonight. I really, really appreciate it.
1: Yeah, it doesn't seem like it's been that long, because I know, you know, you've been busy, I've been busy. To me, it actually seemed like it was about a month and a half.
0: That's not so bad, then. I don't feel so bad.
1: Yeah.
0: Then I don't feel so bad. It sounds good. So anyways, I mean, the last time we chatted, oh my goodness, that's probably about a little more than 2 years ago, I think, that we chatted and you were...
1: Really?
0: Yeah, I know. It doesn't feel like that. I mean, because we do kind of connect periodically.
1: Because we talk online.
0: Yeah, so it doesn't, you know, the distance of time doesn't feel that far apart. But, oh my goodness, I'm trying to remember, you were doing... I mean, I think when I was first introduced to your music was with Vitamin B.
1: Vitamin B?
0: Which I thought was a

0: I've been doing something, you know, some film scores, some TV scores, some artists, some singles, some albums, my own stuff.
1: Yeah.
0: So it stays pretty fluid, pretty fluid.
1: Where do you find the time? That sounds like a lot on your plate.
0: Well, that's what I do, you know, since forever. That's just been my life. So all the time. I mean, I have a commercial studio. I have a studio at home. So, you know, in the middle of the night, I'm out in the studio, early in the morning, you know, just whenever I get the inspiration or whenever, you know, people call me and they need stuff I have a bunch of like music nerds, and they'll call us each other with questions like, man, I'm having this problem trying to get this thing locked up. And they know who to call. We call each other. So there's a little community and a question like, who played bass on this song? You know, like Kerry Gordy and the Gordys, they're like that, like really, really music nerds.
1: Wow. So you said, you know, you've been doing it for a long time. How long have you been doing music? I mean, outside of the time where people really got to know you, maybe prior to that, how long have you been in the biz?
0: My mom told me when I was a baby, I could tell a record by looking at it. Like, I could talk, but I couldn't read.
1: Mm-hmm.
0: But I could pull out, you know, the Temptations record that I wanted to hear and tell her, here, play this, just by the look of the label or how many scratches the 45 had on it.
1: Yeah.
0: So then I remember when I was in kindergarten playing guitar at school for the class. So it's just been like that. It was just, I just evolved from that to, you know, my uncles and my dad, know, showing me how to sing harmony and, you know, when I was singing the wrong note or playing the wrong note to, you know,
1: did you always feel that was going to be the lane that you're going? Because you're saying your dad, your uncles, you know, they are saying, here, this is the right notes, or this is where you should be going with that. Was that just always just an automatic or somewhat expected within the family movement?
0: No, it was automatic for me because it was just the way life was. And at those times, you know, that's what I was around all the time.
1: Mm-hmm.
0: But for them, they really paid me no attention until I came to a point where I remember my uncle told me, he said, man, I ran into, this is my Uncle Bobby, he said, I ran into one of the Jackson brothers.
1: Mm-hmm.
0: He had ran into Randy.
1: Mm-hmm.
0: Now, we were good friends because, you know, we all kind of grew up and, you know, I knew those guys. So at this time, I was playing guitar and I was producing records, but just getting started. So he said, I ran into Randy, and Randy said, man, Curtis is an amazing guitar player.
1: Mm.
0: And my Uncle Bob said, Curtis can't play guitar to save his life, because he was talking about my dad.
1: Oh, okay.
0: And he said, this guy was looking at me like I was crazy. He said, I didn't realize he was talking about you until 15 minutes after he left. So it kind of started like that. And then it got to the point where I was playing guitar for them, because before they just kept telling me, you know, come back later or keep practicing. But by the time, you know, they really realized I had records on the charts and I was producing people and I was in the mix, like,
1: wow,
0: really in the mix.
1: So when you said that you were playing the guitar with them in the band, is that with your uncle or
0: that was
1: your
0: with
1: own
0: my
1: band,
0: Uncle Bobby.
1: Your own band?
0: That was with my
1: the family
0: that was
1: band.
0: With my own band.
1: Mm.
0: That was like sessions. That was like with my Aunt Mary Wells. She gave me my first real gig because she was
1: such a musical family that you're
0: circled family.
1: With. My goodness. Well,
0: she would play like these shows, and they were one spots, and she was always complaining that, you know, she just met the band right before the show. They weren't really like as good as they wanted to be.
1: Mm-hmm.
0: So she started, you know, taking me along with them, and I would play guitar and lead the band. So that became like where it kicked off. And then people would see me, and then more people wanted me to, you know, play with them. And then my uncle was producing like Teddy Pendergrass. He was in Philadelphia, and they wanted to give me a deal, but I was too young.
1: Oh, darn.
0: I was only 17. I was still in school.
1: Okay.
0: And they said, well, when you get 18, you know, call us back. This was Gamble and Huff. And then at that time, when I, you know, got 18 and called them, they were like going pretty much ending there.

0: their run at Philadelphia International.
1: I see. Okay, so they were kind of on the way out.
0: So the time, yeah, they were on the way out.
1: The timing was a little off.
0: Yeah. Ouch. So then, but it worked out because then that was at the beginning of rap, and I was like at the forefront with
1: with the G-Funk and all that
0: exactly
1: vibe. So, and your band is really heavy with the G-Funk. Tell us a little bit. Tell our listeners, because I mean, some of our listeners have listened to the interview that we did before, but there may be some new listeners now. So, tell us a little bit about your band, about the G-Funk, and all that stuff that you're keeping alive.
0: Well, yeah, growing up, I was out here, and I was producing records with all the rappers, and then I was on a lot of stuff on East Coast and West Coast. And growing up in junior high school, my best friend was Tracy Clinton. Mm-hmm. This was George Clinton's son, so mm-hmm. he played guitar too. So we were always either at like my family, Bobby Womack, Mary Wells, OJs, mm-hmm. whatever. We were just in this circuit of musicians, mm-hmm. you know what I mean?
1: Nice circuit to be in, I'm just saying.
0: We start doing like funk and, the word of mouth is everything because people hear about you and the next person wants you. Like, right. If someone's playing something great, like, well, who did that? I said, man, that was Binky Womack. Mm-hmm. Yeah, give me his number. And then that's the way it would just roll out,
1: Mm-hmm. And so, how did you meet your members of your band?
0: Yeah, the Skunk Mob. It's like a conglomerate of guys that I knew, that I grew up with, that play funk, like Trey Lude, mm-hmm. that's Tracy Clinton. And then Eric Blake, he plays keyboards with everybody. Even now, he's probably on with like Slave or Lakeside. I see him. He's playing every week with someone somewhere. Mm-hmm. These guys stay in rotation.
1: So is it fair to say, I mean, sometimes for those of us that are not really, like, for instance, in the U.S., where that mm-hmm. is really prominent, right? I mean, not to say that it doesn't exist in other parts of the world, but there are places where there's just a genre that holds the root and keeps it alive. Is it fair to say though that in the U.S. that is really, even though it's underground, but it's alive and well?
0: Well, yeah. I mean,
1: I mean by underground is I mean mainstream isn't really playing it on the radio.
0: Exactly.
1: Right, so
0: exactly, they don't. Because I don't know why, because I'll hear stuff that's funky online, but I think the titles change. People always want to feel like they're doing something new. They're on the cusp of something new. Mm-hmm. How many times have we sliced soul and R&B? I mean, back in the day, that's what it was, R&B soul or mm-hmm. whatever. Mm-hmm. But now you have neo soul, you have like Afro soul, you have modern soul, you have classic soul. It's all the same. I mean, people like music; they don't put labels on it. We kind of do.
1: And it's so we can say that it is doing really well, because I guess your band does a lot of traveling, or you guys move around a lot.
0: We play like right now a lot of festivals and things mm-hmm, are huge, mm-hmm. and on those festivals are like mainly most of these funk bands. Mm-hmm. I mean, Slave, Lakeside, Cameo, Morris Day.
1: Yeah,
0: they're there. So I play shows with all of those guys. Oakley, Mint Condition, mm-hmm. all of those guys.
1: There's a strong circuit. There's a strong funk soul. I mean, of course, you've got the soul cruises that also are out there. I mean,
0: exactly.
1: Right?
0: And so people that love that stuff, they know where to go get mm-hmm, it. Mm-hmm. And people who may not be into it, well, or that would love it, but don't know about it because they don't play it on the radio. A lot of people just know what what they're presented with.
1: And that's why we do what we do on the radio and you do what you do, because we got to keep it alive. So that they can find out about it, right?
0: Yeah, like there's P-Funk Radio plays all around the world 24 hours a day.
1: Mm-hmm.
0: I didn't even really know that until, I started winning like every year we're like in the top five bands of funk,
1: which is amazing.
0: Voted around the world.
1: Which
0: so
1: is
0: that's
1: amazing.
0: When I really realized there was a P-Funk radio. You know, I was like, man, I've been missing this. It's 24 hours a day, and all they play is funk.
1: Keep it funky.
0: It's amazing.
1: And so let me ask you, when you guys are doing your shows, how do you decide what songs you're going to play? I mean, are you doing majority of your songs, your originals, or do you blend in some of the retro stuff?
0: You know what? It's crazy because we're like, we have that label, the Skunk Mob, and then we'll have Binky Womack, and he'll be on the same show with the Skunk Mob, and people really won't even know that Binky Womack is the lead singer and the guy playing all the guitar solos for the Skunk Mob.
1: Yeah, yeah.
0: Unless you know both groups, you know, because on like, you know, Festival, on one day it'll be Binky Womack and maybe SOS Band and, you know, somebody like that, Midnight Star. So the soul people will go that day, and I'll play like it was three or four Bobby Womack songs in the set.
1: Okay,
0: and then I'll play
1: like
0: Vitamin B and all, you know, four of my best known records, depending on the set length, but that's the way it works out. And then during the funk day, it'll be all funk bands. It may be Morris Day and Cameo and the Skunk Mob. You know, we may kick it off for them, and then we'll play like things from our album as well as something, maybe a cover song of someone who's not on the show.
1: What I love is that everybody, it feels like one big family.
0: Yeah, exactly, it is.
1: That's probably my phone blinking. Anyways, it's beeping or something if you heard a beep. But I feel like it's one big family that is doing their best to keep the music alive.
0: To support each other.
1: I would love to see, you know, Skunk Mob, other bands, you know, get an opportunity to be heard on the mainstream radio because you guys have great music. And I don't know,
0: what
1: we can do to change that. I mean, other than, you know, other artists and other radio hosts.
0: Yeah, it's just the popularity of, you know how it is. It's like if Bruno Mars does a funk song, which he does all the time, you know, then it will make it to radio just because.
1: Right.
0: But, you know, so far as the other artists, you know, it's like George says, you got to get over the hump. So once you get over the hump, because they, you know, we pick up more and more radio.
1: That's true.
0: Every year.
1: That's true.
0: All the time because they're not going to just label it as funk, you know, but because some record labels and even publications will tell you, well, you know, funk really isn't a genre right now, but you have a million, you know, George Clinton plays, and there's a million people there, you know?
1: I don't know who they're trying to fool. But
0: it's crazy.
1: Let me ask you a question. Have you ever written a song that taught you something about yourself?
0: No. not that I could say.
1: Like,
0: because
1: no, because I know everything about myself. I'm good.
0: Yeah, you know, it's not that. It's just that I started so long ago as like, and I've done every aspect. I mean, I made records with Korn.
1: Yeah.
0: You know, and I made records with like Chaka Khan, and I made records with Bonnie Raitt.
1: Yeah.
0: So, and I made records with Snoop Dogg and Tupac. So it's like, and then I made records where it was like kind of Asian feel for like, America's Top Model or something. Mm-hmm. It's like I made all kind of different songs, so it's like I never had to.
1: It's a
0: be
1: learning
0: like
1: process
0: in a box.
1: All the time. You're constantly.
0: Yeah, it's a learning process, and I may go in tomorrow, and they may say, "We need you to do this thing." Metallica wants to make a record with more of a beat than just metal, and then I can just drop into that slot. So I've been doing that forever.
1: So when you're writing a song, though, what emotion do you think is the easiest for you to express through your music?
0: I can embody anything because that's the way I started out. And believe me, my uncles and my dad, they were probably harder on me than they were on anybody else because they wanted me to be, like, great. So, you know, depending on, like, what your family or what they do and that what the family business is, they can kind of, you get all the inside things. So it's like, when I first came out, you know, I would be writing a song for random people. They say, Usher is looking for a record. Mm-hmm. And he said, what does he want? What is he looking for? What do you guys need? And they just, I don't know, just give us something.
1: Okay.
0: And then you have to go back and you listen to Usher records and you say, okay, I got something, I think. And you just start kind of putting it together. And then the next project may be, you know what, Phyllis Hyman is looking for a record. Mm-hmm. So it's like you jump from one
1: emotion
0: spectrum
1: to the
0: other spectrum.
1: Yeah.
0: So basically, you try to embody that.
1: Right. Okay. So you kind of go in without, you don't have any preconceived kind of emotional way
0: never.
1: That you should be going, because you just don't know what you're going to be asked to write.
0: What you're doing, even like for myself, I'm doing a Binky Womack record.
1: Mm-hmm.
0: When I first started making records, you know, I'm coming from that producer aspect, so my records had all this stuff in it. And when I took it to the public and the radio, you know, I would get the inside intel, like, dude, you know, stay in this lane.
1: Mm-hmm.
0: You know, keep it in this lane. So it's like, that's how they became Binky Womack and Skunk Mob, because it's like, you cannot have, that can't be one entity. So Binky Womack is going to be so R&B, with Bobby Womack singing this, with Womack and Womack singing this, type of thing. So I try to, you know, keep it there and then make it a little more, you know, myself, modern, you know what I mean?
1: Inject a little you in it.
0: Something like Vitamin B was like, that's a song I would have wrote for my uncle. So it has Womack.
1: It does.
0: Flavor throughout it, even from the first opening licks.
1: Mm-hmm. Really nice song. Really, really nice. Really, really nice. I mean, that was the one I was like, ooh, who is that singing that song? What is, good song. I really liked it, like I said earlier on. But you're working, of course, you're working on lots of music, lots of songs, but you've got something new that's going to be coming out soon. Can you tell us a little bit about that one, that song? That Walk?
0: I'm working on a new album.
1: Yeah.
0: And I think this one's probably just going to be something called Binky Womack, but I sent you, maybe I'm like three records in, and I sent you one of the records, The Walk.
1: Yeah.
0: The Walk is just a story about being, it's like if you're talking to your child and you said, when you go in the world, you have to look out for this, you have to look out for that, you got to watch where you walk, because everyone's not going to welcome you. Based on, you may be judged on the color of your skin, or you could be on the wrong block wearing the wrong colored clothes and get killed, because that's the way the world is. So it's like talking to the younger generation and even the older generation, saying, hey, you got to watch where you walk.
1: Yeah.
0: It doesn't mean that it could happen to you in broad daylight on the middle of a crowded street.
1: Absolutely. So it's kind of like, be aware. Be aware of your surroundings, what you're doing, where you're going, what you're saying. Just when you're walking the walk, just keep your eyes open.
0: Keep your eyes open, because it may not even be you, you know? Mm-hmm. You could be out and just be targeted because of what you're wearing or what you look like.
1: Mm-hmm.
0: And no one know who you are. Just make it home safe.
1: So this is going to be on the upcoming
0: album. I think it's
1: album.
0: A heavy message.
1: Yeah, definitely.
0: Yeah, this is definitely going to be on the album.
1: And how many songs are you thinking are going to be on this?
0: You know what? I never really try to put a number on it because now it's so different, you know.
1: Yeah.
0: Before, you didn't release a record because it all came as an album, as I said. But now there's singles coming out every day. And someone was telling me they're like, I don't know, 200 million records being released every day.
1: That's crazy.
0: So it's like people are putting singles out, and it's not an album unless someone buys the whole album.
1: Right.
0: You know, you could buy three songs off the album. No one ever had that choice. Or you could not even buy the album. You could just stream it. So it's like, I just, you know, put them together, and I think because a certain collection is at a certain time, then I'll say, okay, these 10 songs are going to be the album. I think it's done. But the singles release, and still people pick what they want.
1: So tentatively, we're looking at sometime this year, possibly?
0: Yeah, yeah, we're looking at a couple of months. Mm-hmm. I mean, three songs in, that's like, you know, pretty much
1: you're committed.
0: Quarter of the way there anyway. And then committed. If I release,
1: yes.
0: Yeah, like if I release the Walk, and then, you know, 60 days, people around the world are like, hey, when's the next record coming out?
1: I know, it's true.
0: He's like,
1: true.
0: Hey, calm down.
1: They're so used to the singles now, right? I mean, they're just used to them just coming every minute. So
0: yeah, they don't give you a chance. It's like you know, before it was like you make a record and then you weren't slated until next year. You know what I mean? The label's like, you owe us an album. It's like, okay, yeah, you know, we're working on it. But now it's like, you can put out a record and then next week they're like, well, what else you got? Because
1: go look at my catalog. Yeah. Go look at my catalog right now. That'll keep you busy.
0: There's 200 records there. Exactly. You know, have you heard them all?
1: Exactly. Go take a listen and come back to me in 2 or 3 months. Binky, it's always a pleasure chatting with you. And I did want to be able to let people know about your new song that's coming out, as well as just what you've been up to since the last time we chatted. And of course, I will always be playing Binky Womack on All About the Funk.
0: Oh, thank you so much.
1: Yes, we appreciate
0: it. Right now, you're the only one that has the Walk, so.
1: Okay, I'm going to hold it close.
0: Go ahead and let them know.
1: Now, am I allowed to play it now?
0: You can definitely play it. Oh, okay. You know, like.
1: Because I wasn't sure, because, you know, I don't know a release date and all that stuff, so.
0: No, that doesn't matter in these times. You know what I mean? Yeah. If you start playing the record and then that makes the other DJs call and say, how come I don't have the Walk?
1: Because you got to call me and get it. Okay.
0: Then I get it to them and, yeah.
1: All right. Well, that sounds perfect. I will absolutely be playing it. And, of course, when the album or more releases or singles come out, we'll be definitely be letting people know. But before we go, I think it would be really great, especially for people that aren't necessarily familiar with where to find you. Where can they find you online? Where can they find your music? You know, whether they sign up to something or anything, just to be able to find out what you're doing next.
0: If you just Google Binky Womack, you will find everything there is to know. You'll find my catalog. You'll find Binky. And then I'm at BinkyWomack.com. I mean, it's pretty easy to find. Once you're aware that I'm out there, you would be like, oh my God, I didn't know, you know, he was doing this much stuff. Why? I haven't heard of it before. So it's out there. If you just look for Binky Womack, I'm sure there's a wealth of social media places.
1: Yes, when you go there.
0: Everywhere, from Amazon, Spotify, iTunes, everywhere. It's everywhere.
1: So for people that want to get the spelling, because somebody might spell the Y with an I, so it's Binky Womack.com for people that might think it's an I.
0: Womack.
1: Yeah, Binky, thank you so much. You know, of course, you're always welcome here. You're always welcome here to All About the Funk to keep us in the loop on what's going on. And of course, we're gonna play The Walk from Binky Womack right here in All About the Funk.
0: All right.
1: Okay. Well, actually, we're going to play the song called Always Forever. I'm not sure what happened to the track. It was cued, and then it disappeared on me. So we'll be bringing that track back, Binky Womack's song, The Walk, next week. But for now, of course, you know we got to play a Binky song. So we're going to play this one called Always Forever.

Binky Womack. Ooh, always, forever. Again, thank you so much, Binky, for spending the time with us tonight. We'll bring back that song next week. And of course, looking forward to hearing brand new projects that you're going to be bringing out throughout the year and into next year. Brand new project for this group called The Family Band out of LA, Los Angeles, baby. They got a brand new track. Oh yeah, something to make you feel good. Here we go. Song called Feel Good Song.

good, come on, yeah, yeah, feel good, come on, feeling good, that one, the family band out of LA. Be sure to check that song, it is everywhere requested. Great song again from the group called the Family Band. And that track, Feel Good Song, but they've got a lot more songs. So if you can check them out on Spotify, etc., that would be amazing. Well, right now we're turning up the heat with Canadian disco royalty, France Jolie, and her definitive 1979 smash hit called Come To Me, right here on Met Radio 1280 AM with yours truly, DJ Lady Funkalicious. This is the pure groove section, because we're going to keep you on the dance floor as we get closer to the end of the show.

That is Franck Joly and the song called Come To Me. Well, we're going to stay with our Canadian vibe with Canadian R&B pioneer Shawn Jackson. She keeps the rhythm locked in tonight with her incredibly rare 1980 standalone boogie groove song called Love Line. This dance floor gem was co-written and produced by the legendary multi-instrumentalist Dominic Troiano. Here we go. It's Shawn Jackson and Love Line.

I should say that actually Sean Jackson did a remake of the song that was written and produced by Kashif. Come on, Lady Funkalicious, get it right.

That is Shawn Jackson and her remake of the song called Love Line. Well, from the Saturday Night Fever soundtrack, we're going to go to a song that unleashed the disco and Burn, Baby, Burn. The Tramps officially ignited pop culture with this song. And of course, this song, along with many others, were featured on the Saturday Night Fever soundtrack, and that album ultimately taking home a Grammy Award for Album of the Year. This is The Tramps and Disco Inferno.

Inferno from 1977, still hot and burning right here in 2026. Also burning in 2026 is a brand new track from Terry Green. Loving this one. It is called Starlight, keeping you on the dance floor.

So that is Starlight by Terry Green here on Met Radio 1280 AM. So as we wind down, I want to say thank you so much to Binky Womack for chatting with me tonight. Happy birthday, P.O., and of course also Trudy, who had her birthday this week. Happy birthday. And to everybody that's locked in right now, thank you for joining me. A big thank you to Soul City The Beat, NYCRhythm.com, Jackie Vibes Radio, Soul Station Radio, Legends 220 Radio, WHTL Urban Radio, Radio Echelon, and Rhythm and Soul Radio. 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Until then, everyone, whatever you do, stay funky. This is Chic and good times.

Dear God, I'm writing you this letter to let you know how much I appreciate you, Father. You could have given up on me a long time ago until I fall like a domino. Your check is in the mail, so your seed has been sown. Water me so I can grow. Sincerely, your favorite.

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0: Greek proverb says, "Learn to obey before you command." There was a king in the Old Testament whose ability to command, his kingship, was taken from him by God because he had not learned to obey. God gave Saul a clear task to perform, which he failed to carry out. He could not obey, and so proved he was unqualified to command. Almost everyone functions at some level of command. Parents, employers, bosses, teachers, almost everybody commands somebody. The more obedient we are to those over us, starting with God, the better we will be at leading those under us. This is David Jeremiah, encouraging you to get on the road to new life. Discover God's reasons for obedience on Route 66.
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butter and jelly, you got me in a jam. 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Thought I wasn't built for you, didn't have a clue. 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

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There was a king in the Old Testament whose ability to command, his kingship, was taken.